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2: The Blue Golds return home this week with another one in the win column. 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
4: Tonight brings cloudy skies with lows in the upper 50s. Clouds stick around tomorrow with highs near 68. Then partly cloudy conditions take over tomorrow night as lows settle into the mid-50s. Saturday looks partly cloudy again with temperatures in the mid-60s. Sunday brings more clouds than sun and another high near 66. Monday rounds things out with partly sunny skies and highs in the low 70s.
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6: Tonight brings cloudy skies with lows in the upper 50s. Clouds stick around tomorrow with highs near 68. Then partly cloudy conditions take over tomorrow night as lows settle into the mid-50s. Saturday looks partly cloudy again with temperatures in the mid-60s. Sunday brings more clouds than sun and another high near 66. Monday rounds things out with partly sunny skies and highs in the low 70s.
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4: Tonight brings cloudy skies with lows in the upper 50s. Clouds stick around tomorrow with highs near 68. Then partly cloudy conditions take over tomorrow night as lows settle into the mid-50s. Saturday looks partly cloudy again with temperatures in the mid-60s. Sunday brings more clouds than sun and another high near 66. Monday rounds things out with partly sunny skies and highs in the low 70s.
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5: Tonight, cloudy skies with lows near 58. Tomorrow brings clouds mixed with some sun. Highs near 68 and southeast winds at 10. Tomorrow night looks cloudy at times with lows near 54. Saturday stays partly cloudy with a high near 66. Sunday turns mainly cloudy. Temperatures again in the mid-50s overnight and highs in the mid-60s. Looking ahead to Monday, expect partly cloudy skies, a high in the low 70s, and overnight lows in the upper 50s.
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2: 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The Blackhawks are dying for a win, but can they handle the Blue Golds' high-test offense? Viroqua's quarterback can throw the ball, and he's their leading rusher. 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
0: Tonight, cloudy skies with lows near 58. Tomorrow brings clouds mixed with some sun. Highs near 68 and southeast winds at 10. Tomorrow night looks cloudy at times with lows near 54. Saturday stays partly cloudy with a high near 66. Sunday turns mainly cloudy. Temperatures again in the mid-50s overnight and highs in the mid-60s. Looking ahead to Monday, expect partly cloudy skies, a high in the low 70s, and overnight lows in the upper 50s.
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0: Tonight, cloudy skies with lows near 58. Tomorrow brings clouds mixed with some sun, highs near 68 and southeast winds at 10. Tomorrow night looks cloudy at times with lows near 54. Saturday stays partly cloudy with a high near 66. Sunday turns mainly cloudy. Temperatures again in the mid-50s overnight and highs in the mid-60s. Looking ahead to Monday, expect partly cloudy skies, a high in the low 70s, and overnight lows in the upper 50s.
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0: Overnight, skies stay cloudy with lows in the upper 50s. Today brings limited sunshine, temperatures climbing into the upper 60s, and southeast winds near 10 miles per hour. Tonight turns partly cloudy with lows dipping into the low 50s. Tomorrow, we hang on to those partly cloudy skies with highs reaching the mid-60s. Sunday brings a mix of clouds and sun, with temperatures around 64. Then Monday rounds things out with partly cloudy skies and highs near 69.
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2: Rumors spreading around in that Texas town. About the shack outside the games. And you know what I'm talking about. Just let me know if you wanna go to that home out on the range. 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

0: Today brings limited sunshine, temperatures climbing into the upper 60s, and southeast winds near 10 miles per hour. Tonight turns partly cloudy with lows dipping into the low 50s. Tomorrow we hang on to those partly cloudy skies with highs reaching the mid 60s. Sunday brings a mix of clouds and sun, with temperatures around 64. Then Monday rounds things out with partly cloudy skies and highs near 69.
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0: Overnight, skies stay cloudy with lows in the upper 50s. Today brings limited sunshine, temperatures climbing into the upper 60s, and southeast winds near 10 miles per hour. Tonight turns partly cloudy with lows dipping into the low 50s. Tomorrow we hang on to those partly cloudy skies with highs reaching the mid 60s. Sunday brings a mix of clouds and sun, with temperatures around 64. Then Monday rounds things out with partly cloudy skies and highs near 69.
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She said, that don't confront me. Long as I get my money next Friday. Now next Friday I come out in Atherin. 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

0: Overnight, skies stay cloudy with lows in the upper 50s. Today brings limited sunshine, temperatures climbing into the upper 60s, and southeast winds near 10 miles per hour. Tonight turns partly cloudy with lows dipping into the low 50s. Tomorrow, we hang on to those partly cloudy skies with highs reaching the mid-60s. Sunday brings a mix of clouds and sun, with temperatures around 64. Then Monday rounds things out with partly cloudy skies and highs near 69.
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0: 102.7 WKBH, your Fest forecast. Patchy fog before 7 a.m., otherwise mostly cloudy at 69. Partly cloudy tonight, 52 the low. Tomorrow, partly sunny sky, a slight chance of showers after 5 p.m., high of 66. Slight chance of rain early Saturday night, then pick it back up again later in the evening, a low of 54. Sunday has a slight chance of rain in the morning, then clouds in 64. And Monday is going to be partly sunny in 70. With sunrise at 6:56, it's cloudy, it's 59, and I have Stevie Ray Vaughan, Cream, and Golden Earring next.
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2: 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The Blackhawks are dying for a win, but can they handle the Blue Golds' high-test offense? Viroqua's quarterback can throw the ball, and he's their leading rusher. 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
0: It's the 65th celebration of Oktoberfest in La Crosse. 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

102.7 WKBH, the Turned Leaf Family Festival, a substance-free celebration of Oktoberfest, is tomorrow at Myrick Park's main shelter from 11:04. 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

102.7 WKBH, the regional forecast, calls for dry conditions to start the upcoming week, giving way to widespread rain potential for Tuesday. Temperatures remain fairly steady over the next week with highs in the 60s to lower 70s.

0: It's 102.7 WKBH. Oktoberfest is upon us, and the La Crosse City Police Department wants you to be safe. Joining me right now is Captain Avery Schott. Avery, thanks for your time.
1: Thank you. 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
0: Avery, what are some safety tips you can give us for Oktoberfest?
1: First and foremost, I think obviously we have said safety is our number one priority this weekend. We want everyone to have a successful and safe Oktoberfest. Plan ahead, stay together, whether it's with a few friends. Don't try not to wander off and be alone. Have that what we call, you know, as young kids, buddy system. Communicate with your family and friends on where you're going to be. Maybe put on your cell phone the information on your screensaver of a contact number or an address that you're going to be staying at in case you need that. Charge your cell phone before you go out. Make sure that you've got it charged. If you're in the downtown area, there is that charging port at the 3rd Street Aid Station if you need to do that. Hydrate, pace yourself if you are choosing to drink this weekend. Again, we want you to be safe, but enjoy yourself as well. And then if you see something, say something. Anything, report suspicious. There's officers that will be on foot patrol, bike patrol, in squad cars. We will have our drone up. If there is anything, we are using all resources and tools available. But if you see an officer, please approach them and communicate with them what you see is going on.
0: You can also check out the At My Best at Oktoberfest webpage, which is on the La Crosse City Police Department page. And you find that at cityoflacrosse.org. 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

0: Roxette's got that look on 102.7 WKBH. We're looking at patchy fog this morning, otherwise mostly cloudy in 69. Clouds in 52 tonight, partly sunny tomorrow, a slight chance of showers after 5 p.m., a high of 66. Slight chance of showers early tomorrow night, then pick it back up again after 1 a.m., a low of 54. Sunday has a slight chance of rain in the morning, otherwise mostly cloudy in 64. And Monday, partly sunny and 70. On the way, Living Color, John Mellencamp, Kansas, and wait, did you wash your hands?
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102.7 WKBH, and here's something that'll make you go, ugh. In a new survey, 77% of Americans say they see other people leave restrooms without washing their hands. That's up from last year when 68% said the same thing. As usual, men are the biggest culprits. 85% of women report always washing their hands in public restrooms, compared with 77% of men. 45% of people admit to sometimes rinsing with only water, no soap. And yes, men are more likely than women to skip the soap. 60% of people say they use a paper towel as a shield with doors and handles. 43% operate the toilet flusher with their foot. Yeah, I tried doing that once at a public restroom. Did not go well. When I stepped back to swing my leg up, I slipped and kicked a hole in the urinal.

102.7 WKBH. The Milwaukee Brewers reached 100 wins for the first time, and Jackson Chourio hit his 25th homer to lift them to a 5-1 win over the Phillies. The win all but assures the top spot in the National League as the Padres took down the Dodgers 4-2 with 3 games left to go in the season. The Cubs clinched their second straight playoff trip by beating the Marlins 2-1 as Pete Crow Armstrong joined the 40-40 club.

0: Some patchy fog this morning, otherwise mostly cloudy. 69, you're driving the Fest weekend with Dylan. Clouds and 52 tonight. Slight chance of rain tomorrow afternoon, a high of 66. Slight chance of showers tomorrow night, a low of 54. Sunday has a slight chance of rain, otherwise mostly cloudy and 64. And for Monday, partly sunny and 70. Leaping into your Lederhosen over there on Losey, it's 59 with the door. Steve Miller and Zeppelin going to California next. 102.7 WKBH.
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1: A La Crosse man is wanted and at large after police say he fled from them on foot after a traffic stop for an e-bike in the 700 block of Road Street yesterday morning. Police say 41-year-old Odell Thompson is wanted for being a felon with a gun and drug-related charges. Thompson's records include being sentenced to 2 years in prison for aiding his brother in the murder of a teen on the north side in November of 2019. A proposed La Crosse County 2027 budget is out. The $209 million budget is the same as a year ago. Inflation is 3.4%. It includes 12.5 miles of highway construction projects, which is up from this year. 1% across-the-board pay raises on top of the average 3% step increase for most staff. $280,000 for three new human services crisis jobs. $500,000 to replace 51 voting machines. And $150,000 for a new county website. Turning the former La Crosse Northside Library into a Northside Neighborhood Center will go before the City Plan Commission Monday afternoon. City staff recommends approval. The plan would include a historic display, flexible gathering space, computer access, meeting and children's reading rooms, fine arts space, and community health area. It would need City Council approval a week from Thursday. The name of the man arrested in Westby after a report of gunshots being fired at a city trailer park Tuesday has been released. Police say they found multiple guns inside the trailer of 54-year-old Charles Erlinson. A former Winona city manager, three-term mayor of a city of about 5,030 miles west of Minneapolis, and 25-year Army National Guard veteran, is Tomah's new city administrator. Steve Sarvey talks about his job big-picture goals.
2: My goals are always the same no matter where I go. I want the communities that I work for to succeed. I think that Tomah's got some unique positioning with the growth of the industries that they've already have, the attraction capabilities of others, the expansion that's happening at Fort McCoy, all the great building blocks that are here between Tomah Health, School District, Western Tech, and Excellent Chamber. All those building blocks are in place.
1: Sarvey says he's also excited for a tour next week that will include 25 housing and construction developers from outside Tomah. The block southwest of the intersection of Losey Boulevard and Mormon Cooley Road will be closed starting Monday for about 3 weeks for pavement work. And now you're up to date. Craig Otto, Magnum Media News.
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5: What follows is an important question from Milwaukee County Judge David Borowski.
6: Why is the Sheriff's Department handing laptops or iPads to defendants?
5: There's only one reason, and that's David Crowley. David Crowley gave tablets to every inmate in Milwaukee County, regardless of their crime. And what happened next? A domestic abuser used a county-issued tablet to contact and threaten his victim more than 1,500 times. A triple murder suspect used one to intimidate a witness. Another inmate accessed child pornography. And who signed off on the program? David Crowley. Not once. Twice. David Crowley even authorized the program again in 2025.
6: It's preposterous.
7: 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I'm Tom Tiffany, and as governor, I will protect victims and not give violent criminals the tools to harass them.
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0: 102.7 WKBH. Boy, that was just ugly, wasn't it? The 1-2 Packers are off to their worst start in Coach Matt LaFleur's 8 seasons after they were booed off Lambeau last night during their 35-14 loss in the home opener. The Packers rushed for only 17 yards, 225 yards fewer than the Falcons. On Sunday, the Vikings try to improve to 3-0 as they travel to Tampa Bay to take on the Buccaneers. And Monday Night Football,
1: the Bears,
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0: 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We are looking at a mostly cloudy sky today, 69 the high. Partly cloudy tonight, 52 the low. Tomorrow, partly sunny for the parade, 66 the high. There's a slight chance of rain later in the afternoon. Slight chance of rain early tomorrow night, then mostly cloudy and 54. Slight chance of shower Sunday morning, then clouds and 64. And Monday is going to be partly sunny and 70. Done in your dirndl before you head downtown. It's 59 with Cheap Trick, Red Rider, and Tears for Fears next.
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5: 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Crowley raised property taxes in Milwaukee County.
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11: Are you in favor of expanding Medicaid?
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0: It's 102.7 WKBH, and if you lived with someone long enough, there's probably nothing you haven't argued over at some point. Well, according to a new survey, 58% of people say they've had arguments with a partner, roommate, or family member over recurring smells in shared spaces. Stuff like trash smells, post-gym stink, and pet odors. 41% of people in relationships say they've directly called out their partner for something stinky, while 59% admit to secretly cleaning, spraying, or airing out the smelly stuff to try to get rid of the odor. 48% of people even claim they avoid certain rooms or spaces when the smell becomes too much. Maybe where the cat has its litter box, maybe where the kids keep their gym and sports gear, maybe that place in the garage where the trash is stored, or maybe in the basement where your wife is hiding the skunk for that quick early morning pick-me-up.
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102.7 WKBH, the Crafty Capers Fallen Holiday Craft Show is today from 9 to 6 at Stony Creek Inn, South Kinikoole Road in Onalaska. 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

0: 102.7 WKBH, the regional forecast, calls for dry conditions to start the upcoming week, giving way to widespread rain potential for Tuesday. Temperatures remain fairly steady over the next week with highs in the 60s to lower 70s. Today for the tapping, we're looking at a mostly cloudy sky and the temperatures should be around 65.
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2: A lacrosse man is wanted and at large after police say he fled from them on foot after a traffic stop for an e-bike in the 700 block of Road Street yesterday morning. Police say 41-year-old Odell Thompson is wanted for being a felon with a gun and drug-related charges. Thompson's records include being sentenced to 2 years in prison for aiding his brother in the murder of a teen on the north side in November of 2019. A proposed La Crosse County 2027 budget is out. The $209 million budget is the same as a year ago. Inflation is 3.4%. It includes 12.5 miles of highway construction projects, which is up from this year, 1% across-the-board pay raises on top of the average 3% step increase for most staff, $280,000 for three new human services crisis jobs, $500,000 to replace 51 voting machines, and $150,000 for a new county website. Turning the former La Crosse Northside Library into a Northside Neighborhood Center will go before the City Plan Commission Monday afternoon. City staff recommends approval. The plan would include a historic display, flexible gathering space, computer access, meeting and children's reading rooms, fine arts space, and community health area. It would need City Council approval a week from Thursday. The name of the man arrested in Westby after a report of gunshots being fired at a city trailer park Tuesday has been released. Police say they found multiple guns inside the trailer of 54-year-old Charles Erlinson. A former Winona city manager, three-term mayor of a city of about 5,030 miles west of Minneapolis, and 25-year Army National Guard veteran, is Tomah's new city administrator. Steve Sarvey talks about his job big-picture goals.
3: My goals are always the same no matter where I go. I want the communities that I work for to succeed. I think that Tomah's got some unique positioning with the growth of the industries that they've already have, the attraction capabilities of others, the expansion that's happening at Fort McCoy, all the great building blocks that are here between Tomah Health, School District, Western Tech, and Excellent Chamber. All those building blocks are in place.
2: Sarvey says he's also excited for a tour next week that will include 25 housing and construction developers from outside Tomah. The block southwest of the intersection of Losey Boulevard and Mormon Cooley Road will be closed starting Monday for about 3 weeks for pavement work. And now you're up to date. Craig Otto, Magnum Media News.
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102.7 WKBH. I am Kelly Wild, and people on the internet are sharing their pets' names and what they actually call them. For example, one person has a cat named Trouble, but they usually call her Turd Butt because she responds to that better. One person has a dog named Radar that goes by the name Meathead. So does your pet have a nickname? All our dogs tend to end up with nicknames. I remember Winnie became Winnetard. Sadie, our chocolate lab, became Sadie Bug, and then Tub, and then now just Tubbers. The mammal Staffy Banner is called Bubby. And Bear, the 120-pound Mastiff, is now called, "Oh my God, get off my lap, you're crushing my loins."

0: If you stick around, I will let you know when you can expect that afternoon craving for that brat, okay? Also going to throw in some Skid Row, The Clash, and Van Halen. 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Cloudy and 69 today. Clouds and 52 tonight. Partly sunny tomorrow. Look for high of 66. Slight chance of rain early tomorrow night. A low of 54. Sunday has a slight chance of rain in 64. And Monday, sunshine moving in 70.
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0: It's 102.7 WKBH, and a new survey found that food cravings peak at 3:42 p.m. The survey looked at 5,000 Americans and found the average person deals with two cravings a day, and when they hit fast. 57% of people won't hold out longer than an hour. 21% give in within the first 15 minutes. So what are we craving? Mostly comfort food, things like pizza, burgers, fries, tacos, and fried chicken. So when 3:42 rolls around this afternoon and you want some fries, you'll know why. Back in March, I had surgery on my shoulder. And by the time they wheeled me into the operating room, it was about 3:30, quarter to 4. And I distinctly remember, after they gave me the anesthesia and I started nodding off to sleep, this is what I heard.
1: I want a hamburger. No, a cheeseburger. I want a hot dog. I want a milkshake.
0: Well, now it all makes perfect sense.
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today. 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

0: Looking at a mostly cloudy sky today, 69. You're driving the Fest weekend with Dylan. Clouds and 52 tonight. Slight chance of rain tomorrow afternoon, a high of 66. Slight chance of showers tomorrow night, a low of 54. Sunday has a slight chance of rain, otherwise mostly cloudy and 64. And for Monday, partly sunny and 70. On the way, you can try to poke at a Pat Benatar journey and Billy Joel. 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
3: A La Crosse man is wanted and at large after police say he fled from them on foot after a traffic stop for an e-bike in the 700 block of Road Street yesterday morning. Police say 41-year-old Odell Thompson is wanted for being a felon with a gun and drug-related charges. Thompson's records include being sentenced to 2 years in prison for aiding his brother in the murder of a teen on the north side in November of 2019. A proposed La Crosse County 2027 budget is out. The $209 million budget is the same as a year ago. Inflation is 3.4%. It includes 12.5 miles of highway construction projects, which is up from this year, 1% across-the-board pay raises on top of the average 3% step increase for most staff, $280,000 for three new human services crisis jobs, $500,000 to replace 51 voting machines, and $150,000 for a new county website. Turning the former La Crosse Northside Library into a Northside Neighborhood Center will go before the City Plan Commission Monday afternoon. City staff recommends approval. The plan would include a historic display, flexible gathering space, computer access, meeting and children's reading rooms, fine arts space, and community health area. It would need City Council approval a week from Thursday. The name of the man arrested in Westby after a report of gunshots being fired at a city trailer park Tuesday has been released. Police say they found multiple guns inside the trailer of 54-year-old Charles Erlinson. A former Winona city manager, three-term mayor of a city of about 5,030 miles west of Minneapolis, and 25-year Army National Guard veteran, is Tomah's new city administrator. Steve Sarvey talks about his job big-picture goals.
4: My goals are always the same no matter where I go. I want the communities that I work for to succeed. I think that Tomah's got some unique positioning with the growth of the industries that they've already have, the attraction capabilities of others, the expansion that's happening at Fort McCoy, all the great building blocks that are here between Tomah Health, School District, Western Tech, and Excellent Chamber. All those building blocks are in place.
3: Sarvey says he's also excited for a tour next week that will include 25 housing and construction developers from outside Tomah. The block southwest of the intersection of Losey Boulevard and Mormon Cooley Road will be closed starting Monday for about 3 weeks for pavement work. And now you're up to date. Craig Otto, Magnum Media News.
0: It's the 65th celebration of Oktoberfest in La Crosse. 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

0: 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Oktoberfest is upon us, and the La Crosse City Police Department wants you to be safe. Joining me right now is Captain Avery Schott. Avery, thanks for your time.
1: Thank you. Thanks for inviting us to come on.
0: Avery, what are some safety tips you can give us for Oktoberfest?
1: First and foremost, I think, obviously, we have said safety is our number one priority this weekend. We want everyone to have a successful and safe Oktoberfest. Plan ahead. Stay together. Whether it's with a few friends, don't try not to wander off and be alone. Have that, what we call, you know, as young kids, buddy system. Communicate with your family and friends on where you're going to be. Maybe put on your cell phone the information on your screensaver of a contact number or an address that you're going to be staying at in case you need that. Charge your cell phone before you go out. Make sure that you've got it charged. If you're in the downtown area, there is that charging port at the 3rd Street Aid Station if you need to do that. Hydrate, pace yourself if you are choosing to drink this weekend. Again, we want you to be safe, but enjoy yourself as well. And then if you see something, say something. Anything, report suspicious. There's officers that will be on foot patrol, bike patrol, in squad cars. We will have our drone up. If there is anything, we are using all resources and tools available. But if you see an officer, please approach them and communicate with them what you see is going on.
0: You can also check out the At My Best at Oktoberfest webpage, which is on the La Crosse City Police Department page. 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
11: What follows is an important question from Milwaukee County Judge David Borowski.
12: Why is the Sheriff's Department handing laptops or iPads to defendants?
13: There's only one reason, and that's David Crowley. David Crowley gave tablets to every inmate in Milwaukee County, regardless of their crime. And what happened next? A domestic abuser used a county-issued tablet to contact and threaten his victim more than 1,500 times. A triple murder suspect used one to intimidate a witness. Another inmate accessed child pornography. And who signed off on the program? David Crowley. Not once. Twice. David Crowley even authorized the program again in 2025.
12: It's preposterous.
14: 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I'm Tom Tiffany, and as governor, I will protect victims and not give violent criminals the tools to harass them.
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0: It's 102.7 WKBH. I am Kelly Wild, and we've all been there. You're wrestling with a tough decision when someone swoops in with helpful advice you never asked for. Let me give you some ways to respond the next time you get some unsolicited advice. Thanks for sharing. I'll consider it. Politely acknowledges their input without locking yourself in. That's a useful view. I prefer to handle it this way. This shows you're listening to their perspective while keeping the choice of how to act in your hands. I appreciate your input. I already have a plan for how I'll move forward. This respectfully signals that you've got things under control. I hear you. If I need more guidance, I'll reach out. This validates their effort, but also prevents further unsolicited input unless you seek it out. And finally, another way to respond to unsolicited advice.
1: You are physically repulsive, you're morally reprehensible, vulgar, insensitive, selfish, stupid, you have no taste, a lousy sense of humor, and you smell.
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Unalaska United Methodist Church will host a community block party next Saturday, October 3rd from 11:30 to 2:00. They're inviting the community to enjoy a family-friendly afternoon featuring a mobile petting zoo with pony rides, food, music, and opportunities to connect with neighbors.

0: 102.7 WKBH, taking a look at the regional forecast. Dry conditions to start the upcoming week give way to widespread rain chance for Tuesday and onward. Temperatures remain fairly steady over the next week with highs in the 60s to the lower 70s.
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4: 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Crowley raised property taxes in Milwaukee County.
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Make sure you fest responsibly this weekend, okay? 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

0: A big old TGIF to you, my friends. You know what? Stop. Give yourself a big old pat on the back. We have all made it to a Friday across America's Dairylands. The countdown of the weekend is on. In fact, our first of the fall season. We'll preview what Mother Nature has in store for us here in about 15 minutes. I am Ben Scott.
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3: We'll see mostly cloudy skies through midday with highs close to 70 and winds southeast at 10 miles per hour. Tonight, variable cloudiness, late night lows near 53, gradual clearing. Tomorrow, continued partly cloudy skies, highs reaching the mid-60s. Tomorrow night, mostly cloudy conditions, lows in the mid-50s. On Sunday, clouds with some sun, temperatures in the mid-60s. Looking ahead to Monday, partly cloudy conditions, and we'll have highs near 69, lows in the upper 50s overnight.
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Ben Scott hanging out on a Friday. And if you've been waiting for a good weekend to get outside and enjoy some fall festivities here across the good land, this could be it. Tonight should see temperatures in the upper 50s and lower 60s. Tomorrow will start partly to mostly cloudy with highs in the 60s and low 70s. Tomorrow night now, rain chances have actually gone down as well. So most of our listening area should stay dry with lows in the 40s and 50s. Sunday, that will bring more clouds than some sunshine as well, but highs will still reach the upper 60s for most of Wisconsin. So whatever it is, maybe it's a high school football game tonight or over the weekend, some apple picking, pumpkin patches, whatever it is, it should be a great weekend. Our first one of the fall season here in Wisconsin. Weather-wise, man, go out and have some fun.

A Friday rolls on, continues. Welcome to it. Ben Scott's hanging out. Quite a few items for this day in Iraq we will touch on today. We'll start with the loss of arguably the greatest drummer of all time. I'll fill you in on who that is. 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

0: Walter Cronkite announcing that news. 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
5: What follows is an important question from Milwaukee County Judge David Borowski.
6: Why is the Sheriff's Department handing laptops or iPads to defendants?
5: There's only one reason, and that's David Crowley. David Crowley gave tablets to every inmate in Milwaukee County, regardless of their crime. And what happened next? A domestic abuser used a county-issued tablet to contact and threaten his victim more than 1,500 times. A triple murder suspect used one to intimidate a witness. Another inmate accessed child pornography. And who signed off on the program? David Crowley. Not once. Twice. David Crowley even authorized the program again in 2025.
6: It's preposterous.
7: 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I'm Tom Tiffany, and as governor, I will protect victims and not give violent criminals the tools to harass them.
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0: Ben Scott with you, and it was September the 25th, 1980. We lost Led Zeppelin drummer John Bonham at the age of 32, arguably one of the greatest drummers of all time. He was a self-taught drummer as well, and he influenced so many, including Dave Grohl, Neil Peart, Tommy Lee, Chad Smith of the Chili Peppers, and so many more. Now, let's hear a little bit from the CBS Evening News on this day back in 1980 with Walter Cronkite announcing the news.
1: John Bonham, drummer with the British rock group Led Zeppelin since its inception in 19... 19-

0: 68, was found dead today at the home of a friend in Windsor, England. Bonham was 32. A spokesman refused to give the cause of death pending an autopsy tomorrow.
1: Led Zeppelin would go on to release a statement saying, "We wish it to be known that the loss of our dear friend and the deep respect we have for his family, together with the sense of undivided harmony felt by ourselves and our manager, have led us to decide that we could not continue as we were." Led Zeppelin essentially broke up on this day as well, September the 25th, 1980. We remember the late, great John Bonham.

0: Badger football heads into the first Big Ten game of the season tomorrow, and they're walking in to one of the toughest environments in all of college football. They'll take number 13 at Penn State tomorrow night. So we'll talk about that. Little preview on the way in the next 15 minutes. I am Ben Scott.
1: The 53rd annual Warren's Cranberry Festival is now through Sunday, and you don't want to miss it. 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
5: Property taxes statewide saw the largest increase in more than three decades.
1: That's Democrat David Crowley's plan. Crowley and the Democrats seem more interested in raising taxes to fund fraud than fight fraud. Crowley raised property taxes in Milwaukee County.
6: Crowley recommends increasing the property tax levy.
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9: We'll see mostly cloudy skies through midday, with highs close to 70 and winds southeast at 10 miles per hour. Tonight, variable cloudiness, late night lows near 53, gradual clearing. Tomorrow, continued partly cloudy skies, highs reaching the mid-60s. Tomorrow night, mostly cloudy conditions, lows in the mid-50s. On Sunday, clouds with some sun, temperatures in the mid-60s. Looking ahead to Monday, partly cloudy conditions, and we'll have highs near 69, lows in the upper 50s overnight.
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0: The countdown to the weekend rolls on. Happy Friday to you, my friend. And tomorrow night, the Badgers, they open Big Ten play against Penn State in Happy Valley. Penn State comes in 3-0, and they're ranked 13th in the country with a defense that's allowed just 7.3 points per game so far. Now, the Badgers were 2-1 after that 54-10 win over Eastern Michigan last Saturday, where quarterback Colton Joseph threw for 362 yards and three touchdowns, and Tyrell Henry had 14 catches for 160 yards and a touchdown. Now, the Nittany Lions, they've also won the last six meetings against Wisconsin, including a 28-13 win at Camp Randall back in 2024. Now, something to keep your eye on, a big question as we head into the game tomorrow night: Penn State receiver Kobe Howard, who has been one of their biggest offensive weapons, he is expected to miss the game with an injury, so that may help the Badgers' chances a little bit. But Penn State's under new head coach Matt Campbell, formerly of Iowa State, they're pretty good. Again, ranked 13th in the country coming into tomorrow night's game, 3-0. Again, kickoff tomorrow night, 5 o'clock, Wisconsin and Penn State.
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0: A Friday continues across America's Dairyland. Ben Scott's with you. We talked about the loss of John Bonham on this day back in 1980, last hour. Well, we've got another drummer who made news, history, if you will, on this day as well. We'll highlight that grunge era drummer in just a few minutes.
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4: What follows is an important question from Milwaukee County Judge David Borowski.
5: Why is the Sheriff's Department handing laptops or iPads to defendants?
4: 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David Crowley gave tablets to every inmate in Milwaukee County, regardless of their crime. And what happened next? A domestic abuser used a county-issued tablet to contact and threaten his victim more than 1,500 times. A triple murder suspect used one to intimidate a witness. Another inmate accessed child pornography. And who signed off on the program? David Crowley. Not once. Twice. David Crowley even authorized the program again in 2025.
5: It's preposterous.
6: 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I'm Tom Tiffany, and as governor, I will protect victims and not give violent criminals the tools to harass them.
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Big shout out to you for making us a part of your day. It is Ben Scott. As I mentioned a few minutes ago, another drummer made news, made history, if you will, on this day. That is September the 25th, 1990. Dave Grohl, he auditioned for Nirvana and was instantly given the job. Kurt Cobain first met Dave when he was touring with the band Scream. In an interview with Ultimate Classic Rock, sound engineer Craig Montgomery recalled the moment. Kurt said, "That's the kind of drummer we need." Dave, he had the energy, and that was just hard to miss when you saw him perform. So he seemed like a good fit for what Nirvana was doing. And of course, being a part of one awesome band like Nirvana wasn't enough for Dave Grohl. He would go on to form the Foo Fighters as well. But it was on this day, September the 25th, 1990, he would audition and then get the job for Nirvana.

0: He started out washing dishes, and decades later, he's being recognized as one of lacrosse's fest masters. We're talking Oktoberfest, a pretty great Wisconsin success story as Oktoberfest, it's going down in La Crosse, okay? Maybe for those of you not near La Crosse, maybe you make a road trip this weekend. Not too late to plan that on a Friday. We'll give you details here on John Erickson, his success story in about 15 minutes. Hang tight.
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2: A lacrosse man is wanted and at large after police say he fled from them on foot after a traffic stop for an e-bike in the 700 block of Road Street yesterday morning. Police say 41-year-old Odell Thompson is wanted for being a felon with a gun and drug-related charges. Thompson's records include being sentenced to 2 years in prison for aiding his brother in the murder of a teen on the north side in November of 2019. A proposed La Crosse County 2027 budget is out. The $209 million budget is the same as a year ago. Inflation is 3.4%. It includes 12.5 miles of highway construction projects, which is up from this year, 1% across-the-board pay raises on top of the average 3% step increase for most staff, $280,000 for three new human services crisis jobs, $500,000 to replace 51 voting machines, and $150,000 for a new county website. Turning the former La Crosse Northside Library into a Northside Neighborhood Center will go before the City Plan Commission Monday afternoon. City staff recommends approval. The plan would include a historic display, flexible gathering space, computer access, meeting and children's reading rooms, fine arts space, and community health area. It would need City Council approval a week from Thursday. The name of the man arrested in Westby after a report of gunshots being fired at a city trailer park Tuesday has been released. Police say they found multiple guns inside the trailer of 54-year-old Charles Erlinson. A former Winona city manager, three-term mayor of a city of about 5,030 miles west of Minneapolis, and 25-year Army National Guard veteran, is Tomah's new city administrator. Steve Sarvey talks about his job big-picture goals.
3: My goals are always the same no matter where I go. I want the communities that I work for to succeed. I think that Tomah's got some unique positioning with the growth of the industries that they've already have, the attraction capabilities of others, the expansion that's happening at Fort McCoy, all the great building blocks that are here between Tomah Health, School District, Western Tech, and Excellent Chamber. All those building blocks are in place.
2: Sarvey says he's also excited for a tour next week that will include 25 housing and construction developers from outside Tomah. The block southwest of the intersection of Losey Boulevard and Mormon Cooley Road will be closed starting Monday for about 3 weeks for pavement work. And now you're up to date. Craig Otto, Magnum Media News.
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6: We'll see mostly cloudy skies through midday with highs close to 70 and winds southeast at 10 miles per hour. Tonight, variable cloudiness, late night lows near 53, gradual clearing. Tomorrow, continued partly cloudy skies, highs reaching the mid-60s. Tomorrow night, mostly cloudy conditions, lows in the mid-50s. On Sunday, clouds with some sun, temperatures in the mid-60s. Looking ahead to Monday, partly cloudy conditions, and we'll have highs near 69, lows in the upper 50s overnight.
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Ben Scott checking in, and as I mentioned a few minutes ago, it is Oktoberfest going down in La Crosse, already underway and will run through this weekend. And yes, it's an event in La Crosse, but this really is a statewide event, statewide celebration. Definitely worth the trip to La Crosse to have some fun there this weekend. Now, let's talk about one of their success stories. That is John Erickson. He is the owner of the historic Freight House Restaurant with his wife, Jane. He is this year's Fest Master for Oktoberfest. And John's been around the restaurant business for a long time. He actually started out washing dishes and worked his way up through the industry before eventually becoming a restaurant owner. The Freight House has been a La Crosse institution since it opened in that old railroad freight house back in 1978. And John and Jane have also been involved with Oktoberfest Forks and Corks events over the years as well. John says when two past Fest Masters showed up at his daughter's birthday with an envelope telling him he'd been selected, he initially thought they just had some information about the events. Instead, he opened it up and found his Fest Master feather. Now, he and Jane are leading the festivities with John's theme song, All Aboard, a family motto, meaning everyone's welcome at Oktoberfest. So shout out to John Erickson, not only a La Crosse, but really a Wisconsin success story. He is your Fest Master for Oktoberfest, which is happening right now.

0: Making our way through a Friday across America's Dairyland with the weekend. Top of mind, man, that is in sight. On this day, Queen made their one and only performance on Saturday Night Live. We'll hear a little bit of that in just a few minutes.
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3: What follows is an important question from Milwaukee County Judge David Borowski.
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4: It's preposterous.
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0: Ben Scott with you. Thanks for making us a part of your day. And it was September the 25th, 1982. Queen, they would make their one and only appearance on Saturday Night Live.
1: What he was trying to say is, ladies and gentlemen, here is Queen. Yeah!

And if you couldn't tell by that clip, Danny DeVito was your host that night. He would intro Queen there. And what's famous about that performance is earlier in the day, Freddie Mercury had blown out his voice. He spent all day trying to recover, and that voice finally came back just before showtime. So on this day, September the 25th, 1982, Queen made their one and only appearance on SNL.

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0: Earlier, we talked about maybe planning a road trip to head to La Crosse this weekend for Oktoberfest. Well, how about a road trip that involves prime rib? We'll talk about the Prime Rib Trail here in Wisconsin. We'll highlight a few restaurants on that list as well. We'll do that for you here in the next 15 minutes. I am Ben Scott, hanging out.
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2: A La Crosse man is wanted and at large after police say he fled from them on foot after a traffic stop for an e-bike in the 700 block of Road Street yesterday morning. Police say 41-year-old Odell Thompson is wanted for being a felon with a gun and drug-related charges. Thompson's records include being sentenced to 2 years in prison for aiding his brother in the murder of a teen on the north side in November of 2019. A proposed La Crosse County 2027 budget is out. The $209 million budget is the same as a year ago. Inflation is 3.4%. It includes 12.5 miles of highway construction projects, which is up from this year, 1% across-the-board pay raises on top of the average 3% step increase for most staff, $280,000 for three new human services crisis jobs, $500,000 to replace 51 voting machines, and $150,000 for a new county website. Turning the former La Crosse Northside Library into a Northside Neighborhood Center will go before the City Plan Commission Monday afternoon. City staff recommends approval. The plan would include a historic display, flexible gathering space, computer access, meeting and children's reading rooms, fine arts space, and community health area. It would need City Council approval a week from Thursday. The name of the man arrested in Westby after a report of gunshots being fired at a city trailer park Tuesday has been released. Police say they found multiple guns inside the trailer of 54-year-old Charles Erlinson. A former Winona city manager, three-term mayor of a city of about 5,030 miles west of Minneapolis, and 25-year Army National Guard veteran, is Tomah's new city administrator. Steve Sarvey talks about his job big picture goals.
3: My goals are always the same no matter where I go. I want the communities that I work for to succeed. I think that Tomah's got some unique positioning with the growth of the industries that they've already have, the attraction capabilities of others, the expansion that's happening at Fort McCoy, all the great building blocks that are here between Tomah Health, School District, Western Tech, and Excellent Chamber. All those building blocks are in place.
2: Sarvey says he's also excited for a tour next week that will include 25 housing and construction developers from outside Tomah. The block southwest of the intersection of Losey Boulevard and Mormon Cooley Road will be closed starting Monday for about 3 weeks for pavement work. And now you're up to date. Craig Otto, Magnum Media News.
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9: Property taxes statewide saw the largest increase in more than three decades.
5: That's Democrat David Crowley's plan. Crowley and the Democrats seem more interested in raising taxes to fund fraud than fight fraud. Crowley raised property taxes in Milwaukee County.
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2: We'll see mostly cloudy skies through midday, with highs close to 70 and winds southeast at 10 miles per hour. Tonight, variable cloudiness, late night lows near 53, gradual clearing. Tomorrow, continued partly cloudy skies, highs reaching the mid-60s. Tomorrow night, mostly cloudy conditions, lows in the mid-50s. On Sunday, clouds with some sun, temperatures in the mid-60s. Looking ahead to Monday, partly cloudy conditions, and we'll have highs near 69, lows in the upper 50s overnight.
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Ben Scottson, man, if you're a prime rib fan, this is basically your excuse to take a Wisconsin road trip. The Wisconsin Prime Rib Trail was created after the Wisconsin Beef Council and Gather Wisconsin asked people around the state to nominate their favorite places for prime rib. All right, the response led to the inaugural trail being unveiled last year, and now it's back with 16 new restaurants and supper clubs included. The idea is to celebrate prime rib, along with that classic Wisconsin supper club experience, and give people a reason to get out and explore our great state. Three of the new stops are particularly interesting for folks here in western Wisconsin: the Castle Hill Supper Club in Maryland, Albertville Tavern in Colfax, and Highview in Medford. The Highview Inn, I should say. Excuse me there. And man, if you're looking for a stop on the trail, maybe a little bit closer to where you are, you could check out the Maple Tree Supper Club in McFarland, or even Dawn Manor in Baraboo as well. So if you love prime rib, check out Wisconsin's Prime Rib Trail. Very, very cool. You can find that online. Just do a simple Google search, or check out the Wisconsin Beef Council's website as well.

0: A Friday in progress. We make our way through it together. It is Ben Scott. So Tom Petty will play his final show on this day back in 2017. We'll hear a little bit of that performance. Plus, just remember, Tom Petty, finally, man, with the greatest to ever do it. That's in just a few minutes.
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0: nuts. And on this day, September the 25th, 2017, we had our final performance from Tom Petty and the Heartbreakers. Let's hear a little bit of that.
1: I want to thank all of you for coming out tonight. We love you dearly. I want to thank you for 40 years of a really great time. We're almost out of time. We got time for this one here. Yeah.
0: Oh, you could hear that crowd at the Hollywood Bowl go crazy for American Girl. That actually is how that show would wrap up again at the Hollywood Bowl. Tom Petty and the Heartbreakers, they were on their 40th anniversary reunion tour. They wrapped it up on this day. Now, Tom would go on to pass away about a week later, October the 2nd, 2017, at the age of 66. Man, such a sad, sad moment that was, because that was really the first time we heard the term fentanyl. Tom had taken a pain pill that was laced with fentanyl. I believe he had gotten it from a roadie. We didn't find that out till a little bit later, but it's just sad stuff when we lose our favorite rockers. But on this day, September the 25th, 2017, Tom Petty and the Heartbreakers played their final show at the Hollywood Bowl out in California.

0: How you doing? Day two of Oktoberfest, 102.7 WKVH. What is happening and when? Oktoberfestusa.com has all of the info. Eagles in just a moment. Doobie Brothers coming up as well.
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3: 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Crowley raised property taxes in Milwaukee County.
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11: We'll see mostly cloudy skies through midday, with highs close to 70 and winds southeast at 10 miles per hour. Tonight, variable cloudiness, late night lows near 53, gradual clearing. Tomorrow, continued partly cloudy skies, highs reaching the mid-60s. Tomorrow night, mostly cloudy conditions, lows in the mid-50s. On Sunday, clouds with some sun, temperatures in the mid-60s. Looking ahead to Monday, partly cloudy conditions, and we'll have highs near 69, lows in the upper 50s overnight.
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0: Happy Friday. We have made it. You're looking good today. You got that Friday glow about you. Oh, me too. Can you hear it in my voice? Let's have some fun. So there's this new term, hotel room autopsy. I want to discuss that. You're going to be able to stream Farm Aid this weekend if you want to. So we'll cover that. And one last thing. Let's talk about love as well.
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2: 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Viroqua's quarterback can throw the ball and he's their leading rusher. 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
3: What follows is an important question from Milwaukee County Judge David Borowski.
4: Why is the Sheriff's Department handing laptops or iPads to defendants?
3: 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David Crowley gave tablets to every inmate in Milwaukee County, regardless of their crime. And what happened next? A domestic abuser used a county-issued tablet to contact and threaten his victim more than 1,500 times. A triple murder suspect used one to intimidate a witness. Another inmate accessed child pornography. And who signed off on the program? David Crowley. Not once. Twice. David Crowley even authorized the program again in 2025.
4: It's preposterous.
5: 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I'm Tom Tiffany, and as governor, I will protect victims and not give violent criminals the tools to harass them.
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0: happy Dolly Parton Day. You're thinking, Dylan, are we really talking about Dolly? Listen, she's in the Rock and Roll Hall of Fame. That's all the reason that I need. So it's Dolly Day in a few places. Maybe this will expand next year. But in New Orleans, they're having a Celebration of Life parade. I bet that is a party and a half. In Nashville, there's going to be pink lights and then Dolly posters around the city. San Francisco also doing a Celebration of Life big party and live music. She was an incredible woman.
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This is viral today, and I really like this advice. Flight attendants are recommending you do a quick 90-second hotel room autopsy before you settle in to your hotel room, especially if you're traveling alone, you know, on business, on a vacation, by yourself. I'll tell you their tips here in just a minute.

0: I feel like there's some solid advice in here, so let's go over it. Especially, ladies, you know, when you're traveling alone, and guys, too, it's not just for the women. Flight attendants are recommending you do a quick 90-second hotel room autopsy. What is this? So especially if you're traveling alone, when you first hit that hotel room, scan the room. Make sure the room is empty. 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
10: We'll see mostly cloudy skies through midday, with highs close to 70 and winds southeast at 10 miles per hour. Tonight, variable cloudiness, late night lows near 53, gradual clearing. Tomorrow, continued partly cloudy skies, highs reaching the mid-60s. Tomorrow night, mostly cloudy conditions, lows in the mid-50s. On Sunday, clouds with some sun, temperatures in the mid-60s. Looking ahead to Monday, partly cloudy conditions, and we'll have highs near 69, lows in the upper 50s overnight.
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102.7 WKBH, City of La Crosse. Yard, waste, and brush site closed tomorrow and Sunday as well because it's Oktoberfest weekend. You can get back to all that stuff Monday. They'll be back to their regular hours.

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The passion they put into their music lives here.

0: Mermaid 2026. Who is it? Willie, of course. Neil Young, John Mellencamp, Dave Matthews Band. So CNN is going to make it possible for you to stream this. 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

0: 65th celebration of Oktoberfest in La Crosse. 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
2: What follows is an important question from Milwaukee County Judge David Borowski.
3: Why is the Sheriff's Department handing laptops or iPads to defendants?
2: There's only one reason, and that's David Crowley. David Crowley gave tablets to every inmate in Milwaukee County, regardless of their crime. And what happened next? A domestic abuser used a county-issued tablet to contact and threaten his victim more than 1,500 times. A triple murder suspect used one to intimidate a witness. Another inmate accessed child pornography. And who signed off on the program? David Crowley. Not once. Twice. David Crowley even authorized the program again in 2025.
3: It's preposterous.
4: 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I'm Tom Tiffany, and as governor, I will protect victims and not give violent criminals the tools to harass them.
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0: Rush's female drummer. I praise her every chance I get. I just think she's one of the coolest women out there right now. So Annika was doing, think about Rush's song Tom Sawyer and that drum fill in it. It is incredible, right? So she's in the middle of that, you know, the drum fill and Tom Sawyer. I don't know why I'm waving my arms around like I'm playing the drums, but anyway, she loses a stick and man, she like, it was so incredible. This comeback, this recovery is what they're calling it. Loudersound.com has the full video, but if you love Rush, I mean, Annika is hands down, well, she's probably the best living female drummer.
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3: 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The Blackhawks are dying for a win, but can they handle the Blue Golds' high-test offense? Viroqua's quarterback can throw the ball and he's their leading rusher. 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

0: The latest trend in kids' birthday parties is the park crawl, not a pub crawl, a park crawl. We'll talk more about this in just a moment.
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4: Sunshine will be limited today, with highs close to 70. Clouds roll through tonight and lows settle in the low 50s. Tomorrow should bring mostly cloudy skies, with highs in the mid-60s, and clouds stick around tomorrow night as lows drop near 55. Sunday brings lots of cloud cover with temperatures in the mid-60s. Then Monday, skies turn partly cloudy, with highs in the low 70s.
5: 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Even if your relatives don't want you, we do.

Lance, how do you feel about this one? So the latest trend in kids' birthday parties is a park crawl where you go to three or four parks. Now, you rent a party bus where the kids can snack and hang out in between parks so the parents don't have to drive them around to each park, and then there's a cake at the final park. The kids' park crawl, obviously inspired by the pub crawl. The pictures of this online are incredible. The kids on this bus, I mean, they remind me of the last party bus that I was on, which that was about 10 years ago. Obviously, these kiddos are sober, but man, are they having a good time.

0: feel about love? Just 41% of single people think they'll find the one. I'm Dylan. I hope they just happen to talk to a bunch of people at a certain season of their life. If you've been listening to me for a couple of years, you know that I got divorced. And if you've been listening to me for more than 10 years, you probably remember I was a little about love for quite a while, so I get it. But just 41% of single people think they'll find the one. Come on now. Not with that attitude, you're not going to find the one. And usually they find you when you've decided you want to stay single.
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A 102.7 WKBH City of La Crosse has begun mailing absentee ballots for the November 3rd general election. If you need more information about this, myvote.wi.gov.

0: So they let us know earlier this week that we are going to get Ozzy's final show, Back to the Beginning, in theaters. They're going to show it as a concert film. And backtothebeginning.com has a list of the theaters. You can find one that is close to you. But what is available today is a trailer for this upcoming movie, so we can have some sort of idea of exactly what parts of the concert we're going to get to see. Because we won't get to see the whole thing on the big screen, but at least it's coming to the big screen.
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2: 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Viroqua's quarterback can throw the ball, and he's their leading rusher. 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
3: What follows is an important question from Milwaukee County Judge David Borowski.
4: Why is the Sheriff's Department handing laptops or iPads to defendants?
3: There's only one reason, and that's David Crowley. David Crowley gave tablets to every inmate in Milwaukee County, regardless of their crime. And what happened next? A domestic abuser used a county-issued tablet to contact and threaten his victim more than 1,500 times. A triple murder suspect used one to intimidate a witness. Another inmate accessed child pornography. And who signed off on the program? David Crowley. Not once. Twice. David Crowley even authorized the program again in 2025.
4: It's preposterous.
5: 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I'm Tom Tiffany, and as governor, I will protect victims and not give violent criminals the tools to harass them.
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7: Sunshine will be limited today, with highs close to 70.

0: 70. Clouds roll through tonight and lows settle in the low 50s. Tomorrow should bring mostly cloudy skies, with highs in the mid-60s, and clouds stick around tomorrow night as lows drop near 55. Sunday brings lots of cloud cover with temperatures in the mid-60s. Then Monday, skies turn partly cloudy, with highs in the low 70s.
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Would you walk into a job interview with an iced coffee in your hand? Dylan, I think you need to read the room. What kind of a job are you applying for? Are you in dress clothes? Then you probably shouldn't be walking in with an iced coffee in your hand. There was a recruiter that went viral complaining about somebody who showed up with an iced coffee, and people are tearing her up online. So we're going to talk more.

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0: So this recruiter is back in the news again today. A recruiter went viral because she did a video about a potential employee that came in with a nice coffee in her hand. She's like, that's very unprofessional. People should not do that. So she did a whole video about it, people commenting under the video, things like, next time I'll bring a Busch Light. Why do we have to pretend we aren't human? Somebody from Britain said, hey, I've had an interview in a pub over a pint. Well, I think when you're showing up for a job interview, if you are in dress clothes, you should not walk in there with an iced coffee in your hand. Read the room. And there's nothing wrong with doing a job interview at a bar. I have had that happen in radio just the one time, and I did love working for that man. Man, we had a good time. But read the room. You can't, I mean, yes, maybe it's okay to show up with an iced coffee, but I'm Gen X. I still think the whole thing is a little disrespectful. It's something I would not do.
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2: It's the 65th celebration of Oktoberfest in La Crosse. 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
3: 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Crowley and the Democrats seem more interested in raising taxes to fund fraud than fight fraud. Crowley raised property taxes in Milwaukee County.
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0: 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The La Crosse Area Planning Committee and the City of La Crosse will host their annual Ride with Local Leaders event. And this is, well, this is a week from today. It's next Friday. Whitesnake in just a moment. We'll do Tom Petty and the Cars coming up too.
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1: The Blue Golds return home tonight with another one in the win column. 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Viroqua's quarterback can throw the ball, and he's their leading rusher. 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

0: don't think this next statement is going to surprise you at all. I'm Dylan. I appreciate you listening. Happy Friday. I'm not fancy in any way. In fact, the last time I put on a dress, I don't know. Honestly, I don't know. But I'm on vacation next week. I have to go to this super fancy wedding in California. And I've Googled tips on how to go to a fancy party when you're not fancy. So we're going to talk more about this in just a minute.
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3: Why is the Sheriff's Department handing laptops or iPads to defendants?
4: There's only one reason, and that's David Crowley. David Crowley gave tablets to every inmate in Milwaukee County, regardless of their crime. And what happened next? A domestic abuser used a county-issued tablet to contact and threaten his victim more than 1,500 times. A triple murder suspect used one to intimidate a witness. Another inmate accessed child pornography. And who signed off on the program? David Crowley. Not once. Twice. David Crowley even authorized the program again in 2025.
3: It's preposterous.
5: He's right. I'm Tom Tiffany, and as governor, I will protect victims and not give violent criminals the tools to harass them.
6: 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A pleasant evening ahead with late night lows near 52. Tomorrow turns mainly cloudy, high near 66. And clouds stick around tomorrow night as lows settle into the mid-50s. Sunday stays mostly cloudy with similar highs, back in the mid-60s. Monday brings variable cloudiness, highs climbing toward the low 70s before lows dip again into the mid-50s. Then, as we head into Tuesday, there's a chance for rain, with readings in the upper 60s.
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When was the last time you went to an event where you had to wear formal attire? I'm Dylan, and I want to say it's been like 14 years ago. I mean, long, long time ago since I had to put on a formal dress and heels. And I'm on vacation next week. I have to go to this super fancy wedding in California. And listen, I could not be happier for the couple. They waited a long time to get married. I am psyching myself out because I have to get dressed up and act right. So what do you do when you're at a formal party? Well, I've Googled it. Thank you, Google. A dress code. Okay, so I've got the dress and the shapewear. That stuff is awful. Arrive on time. Yes, I think that's important. Get the gift. Bring the host a gift. Yes, I already got them a wedding gift. My best friend who lives in Arkansas, she does radio too, but she's like, well, Dylan, make sure you chew with your mouth closed. This is my best friend. We've been best friends for 15 years. And this is the one tip she feels like she needs to pass along to me. Do you see why I'm worried?

0: New music out today. Guitar great Tom Morello has released his first solo album. It's called Everyone Gets Everything They Want. Tom Morello, of course, Rage, Audioslave. He also did that Night Watchman thing. And Soft Cell, the people that do Tainted Love, their sixth and final album is out today.
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We mean that when we say it, and I understand you got a lot of options. So, yeah, again, thank you. I'm Dylan. I'm going to go. It's Friday. I'm going to go find a shot and a beer. Take care of yourself until we talk again. All right.